Get your finger on the music, it'll linger. Sing a song of sixpence, sing it like a singer. A newbie and a newbie and a proud one that better number me. The brother who said black is black. You can come while we press. I don't play, I don't just get emotions off your chest. We are black, we've been blessed, making moves, making motions. Flowing like an ocean, the walking will continue. We know that we will bring you the times that you have waited. More anticipated, we gone but not for long.

Like, y'all don't need love. 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You know what I'm saying? Tell you right from wrong. Who's smart from who's a fool. Which utensil to use for which food. Like, I got a schedule to attend to, though. I can't really...

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Keep calm, tell a bad man be cool, keep calm. 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Keep calm, tell a bad man be cool, keep calm. Keep calm, tell a bad man.

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So, may I please have this dance? Meets a plan.

0: Can we resolve the past, lurking jaws, joints of time, the base, to come of age in a dry place, holes and caves? The music was new, black, polished chrome, and came over the summer like liquid night. The DJs took pills to stay awake and play the seventh grade.
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0: 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You're with Ken Colt.
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I hope this mix brought you some good vibes and put a smile on your face. Keep smiling, keep dancing, and take care of each other. 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This is Ken Gold. 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